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1: 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If it is in your memory, we have the music to accompany that memory music for everyone. 88.1 FM.

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Yes, the bad times in life is like a telephone. You never know when it's a go ring. But when it ring, just pick it up and receive. When you finish, put down the receiver and carry on. Cause the sun will always

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I'm a crazy bitch. I do what I want when I feel like it. 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I do what I want when I feel like it.

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She leads a lonely life. 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

0: Heil! 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